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Thinking orange skies, feeling super childish. No Donald Glover. Missed call from my mother.

but we were just two lovers. Feet up on the dash, driving nowhere fast, burning through the summer. Radio on blast, make the moment last. She got solar power. Minutes feel like hours.

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1: 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And there's something I wanna say.